with only a table and chair. As happy as I'd be in a kingdom by the sea. Darling, if you were there, and I could be rich, or I could be poor, but if you were by my side, I could be any place in this whole wide world, and I know I'd be satisfied.

Well, it's big and it's wide. Room for eight other states inside. It's where big men do big things and big sounds like big springs, but bigger.

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He's the man.

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Here's hoping you're thinking of me. 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So long until...

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2: I've heard people say that too much of anything is not good for you, baby. But I don't know about that. There's many times that we've loved and we've shared love and made love. It doesn't seem to me like it's enough.

Yes, my darling, I'm lonesome tonight. I realize now that the world is a stage, and each of us must play a part. I know too that fate sometimes acts in strange ways. Yes, Act One is where we met, and I too loved you at first glance. But I guess I didn't really read my lines too well. Then came Act Two. I've never changed. There was a misunderstanding. I know now that I shouldn't have listened to a so-called friend. The truth is my love, that she wanted you for her own. You don't really have to doubt me, nor must you go on without me. Yes, the stage is bare, but please wait there, because I'm coming to you, darling, and we'll be together when they bring the curtain down.

Man is made out of mud. A poor man's made out of muscle and blood. Muscle and blood and skin and bones. A mind that's weak and a back that's strong. You load 16 tons, what do you get? Another day older and deeper.

lonesome to look at. Oh, he's shaggy and he eats like a hog. And he's always killing my chickens. That dirty old egg-sucking dog.

again now. Now he don't stop eating my eggs up, though I'm not a real bad guy. I'm going to get my rifle and send him to that great chicken house in the sky.